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Are you with me? Are you with me?

barely holding breath. 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The struggles, the damage, the fateless trials. It doesn't change the way I feel about you now. Lost in the winds of summertime departure.

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To my heartbeat sound, we fell in love as the leaves turn.